There's no better way to start your day. At breakfast, the breakfast show that's so hot it comes with a government warning.

0: welcome along to another edition of Marley in the Morning. Today being Wednesday, hump day, the 12th of August, taking you through to 10 o'clock as we do every weekday morning. Today in music history, back in 1963, the Searchers were at number one on the UK singles chart with the Doc Pomus and Mort Shuman penned Sweets for My Sweet, a track originally recorded by the Drifters. Let's crack on then with today's show. Today in music history, back in 1964, the Beatles' first film, A Hard Day's Night, opened in 500 American cinemas to rave reviews. The film was a financial and critical success. Time magazine rated it as one of the all-time great 100 films.
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0: music history, back in 1967, Scott McKenzie was at number one with the track we just played, San Francisco, Be Sure to Wear Some Flowers in Your Hair. The track was written by John Phillips, and the song was produced and released to promote the Monterey Pop Festival held in June of this year. Dipping our toe into the 70s for the first time this morning, 1972, the track was number one today back in 1972. It was their only number one hit in the UK, and it reached number seven on the US chart. Here's Alice Cooper and School's Out.
1: When we got-

birthday shout born today back in 1950, Ronald David Mill of Sparks, who had the 1974 UK number 2 single with the track we just played, This Town Ain't Big Enough for the Both of Us. Today in music history, back in 1977, Henry Padovani, original

0: just played Andrew Gold out of 1978, and Thank You for Being a Friend. Despite its massive fame as the theme tune to the Golden Girls, Andrew Gold originally wrote the song in just 1 hour as a little music throwaway that he never even intended to be a major hit. As I mentioned, the tracks lead us to this morning's workout track. We're now headed for 1993 this morning to work out alongside Hadaway with his classic Rock My Heart. Let's get it done.
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1: 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So I'll see you then.
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10: This is Marley in the Morning. Glad you've joined the party.

coming up to 25 minutes away from 8 o'clock. Today in music history, back in 2012, the London 2012 Olympics ended with a spectacular musical closing ceremony. The three-hour show featured some of the biggest names of British music from the decades past, which included the Spice Girls, George Michael, The Who, Take That, Muse, Elbow, Madness, The Pet Shop Boys, One Direction, who we've just played, Ray Davies, Liam Gallagher of Oasis, Brian May and Roger Taylor from Queen all appeared at the concert, and this young lady by the name of Jessie J.

minutes away from 8 o'clock, Simply Red Stars reached the highest UK chart position of number 8. The track was written by frontman Mick Hucknall's genuine desire to be a star and achieve fame, only to then realise the loneliness and isolation that came with that success once he actually attained it. Before that one, we played you Jesse J from 2012 and Domino. Here's the current release from U2.

0: fast approaching 10 minutes away from 8 o'clock. Don't forget, turn of the hour. We've got today's edition of 8 is 8. This morning, you're going to hear from Belinda Carlisle, Prince, Level 42 and Lionel Richie, to name a few of the artists featured on this morning's 8 is 8. We just played Luke Combs and Rethink Some Things, a current release. And of course, before that one, the latest track from U2 that's called Street of Dreams. Let's stick with the current tracks. Here's Remember Monday with Delusional.
1: Maybe I-

0: We just played Danny Minogue's Baby Love, reached number 14 on the UK charts. The track was produced by the legendary Stock Aitken Waterman team, serving as a pivotal moment in Danny's early career as she established her own identity that was separate from her famous sister, of course, the lovely Kylie. Before that one, we played Remember Monday and Delusional. Here's Gabrielle. She released this track in the year 2000 called When a Woman. I'll see you at the turn of the hour with 80 to 8.
1: This is Marley in the Morning.

0: Morning. We'll be right back.
1: 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So I'll see you then.
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into hour two. 80s at 8 is up and running. Starting it for us this morning was Belinda Carlisle's Circles in the Sand, released back in 1988. It's a birthday shout. Born today back in 1954, American jazz guitarist and composer Pat Metheny, who worked alongside David Bowie on the single we're about to play, which reached number 14 on the British charts in 1985. He has 3 gold albums and 20 Grammy Awards of his own, and is the only person to have won a Grammy in 10 categories. Here's David Bowie and Pat Metheny, and this is Not America. This

0: gone 10 minutes past 8 o'clock. Donald Byrd just played from 1981 and Love Has Come Around. What a track. And before that one, David Bowie and Pat Metheny, 85, and This Is Not America. Today in music history, back in 1986, Prince started a run of 3 nights at Wembley Arena in London, his first UK show for 5 years. I'm pretty sure he would have sung this one, released 1 year earlier in 1985, his Little Red Corvette.
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0: 20 minutes past 8 o'clock, Level 42 just played on this morning's 80s at 8 from 1984, Hot Water. Before that one from 85, we played you Prince and Little Red Corvette. We mentioned the Olympic Games earlier in the show. Today in music history, back in 1984, as the Olympic Games come to a close, Lionel Richie performed All Night Long, live from Los Angeles, to an estimated television audience of 2.6 billion people around the world. Here he is, singing the track on this morning's 80s at 8.
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0: up to 25 minutes past 8 o'clock. Lionel Richie there from 1983 and his classic All Night Long. Again from 1983, we play Jazzy D. Remember this track? It was called Get On Up.
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0: here, gonna freak you there. I wanna take you out of this atmosphere. Well, I'm a jazzy D, I play lead guitar. But let me tell you, people, I'm a superstar. Well, now lead guitar ain't my main thing. You see, I rock the mic, I can even sing. The USA from east to west is the land where the DJs rock the best. But all the other MCs from the other states, they be coming my way to participate. But when they come away, you can't believe how I pull them rhymes down out of my sleeve. See, I'm a rapper magician, the man of the year. And all the other MCs just disappear with the stroke of my hand and a word in the mic. I rock to the rhythm all through the night. And when the night is gone, that's okay. I rock to the beat all through the day. Well, I'm through for now, but I'll be back. My name is Jazzy D.
1: 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Playing next on Marley in the Morning, it's our Midway Extended Play.
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11: 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In the shower. 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

So this morning's Midway Extended play track took us back to 1979, originally the B-side of Lost in Music. That was Sister Sledge and Thinking of You, the Dimitri from Paris remix. That one came out just a few years ago. It was a true remix that remained faithful to the original version, but what a great mix, eh? Let's continue now with a track from 2011. Here's Katy Perry and Last Friday Night.

Shout this morning, born today back in 1969, British pop folk singer songwriter Tanita Tikaram. Her debut album Ancient Heart, produced by Rod Argent and Peter Van Hook, was released in 1988 when she was just 19 years old. The album's first two singles, Good Tradition, the track we just played, and Twisting My Sobriety, became top 10 hits around Europe, and the album sold around 4 million copies worldwide. Happy birthday, Tanita. Here's Johnny

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1: Current release from Johnny Marr just played. That one's called Spin. Here's Teddy Swims with Break Up in Reverse.

10 minutes away from 9 o'clock. Today in music history, back in 1973, Neil Young and the Santa Monica Flyers all appeared at the Coral Club in Topanga, California. Also appearing alongside them that night were these guys. Here's the Eagles and Witchy Woman.

0: Morning. We'll be right back.
1: 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So I'll see you then.
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10 minutes past 9 o'clock. We're into the third and final hour this morning. Today in music history, back in 1968, Jimmy Page, Robert Plant, John Paul Jones and John Bonham played together for the first time when they rehearsed in a studio at Gerrard Street in London's West End. The first live dates they played, they were still known as the Yardbirds, and it wasn't until the following month when they started to use the name Led Zeppelin. Of course, we've just played Led Zeppelin 1975 with their mammoth classic called Kashmir, which leads us up to this morning's 5 at 9. As I mentioned before the turn of the hour, 5 tracks in a row right now, leaving you to try and figure out the original year of UK release. Regular listeners will know the only rule we put in place is we encourage you not to look at the internet, right? We'd like you to try and do it from memory by thinking about when the tracks were brand new being played on your radio the first time round. Let's get it underway then with track number one. Here are the Hollies and their classic Just One Look. But what was the year? The 5 at 9.

So the first two tracks of this morning's 5 at 9 have just played. Track number 2 we just heard from Christy and Yellow River. Remember that one? Any idea of the year? And we started your 5 at 9 this morning with the Hollies classic Just One Look. Let's continue then with track number 3. Before we play it, I'm going to let you know I'm looking for 2 out of 5 this morning to win you your virtual gold star. It's as easy as that. 2 correct wins you your badge. Track number 3 comes from the Human League. It was taken from their Dare album. The track was called Don't You Want Me. It was a massive number 1 of this year. But what was that year?

0: on your favourite breakfast station. Can you guess the year?
1: I'm too sexy for my love. Too sexy for my love. Love's going to leave me.

So there we go. This morning's 5 at 9 have played. We're going to rewind right now back to track number one and go through the answers together. Reminding you, I'm looking for at least 2 out of 5 to win you your virtual gold star this morning. We started today with the Hollies and their classic Just One Look. That was released back in 1964. We followed it up, track number two, with Christy. The track was called Yellow River, and that was released in 1970. The third track, as I mentioned, from their Dare album, a big number one of this year, The Human League, Don't You Want Me, released in 1981. Your fourth track, Right Said Fred, I'm Too Sexy, released in 1991. And your fifth and final track this morning, Gnarls Barkley and Crazy, released in 2006. So a quick recap, 1964, 1970, 1981, 1991, and 2006. If you got two or more correct, congratulations. You've won yourself a virtual gold star this morning. If you didn't, don't worry, we'll give you another chance. Same time tomorrow, right here on your favourite breakfast station. Heading next to 2003 with Supergrass, the track Seen the Light.

0: 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We'll be right back.
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0: 25 minutes away from 10 o'clock. We're into the last 30 minutes of the show this morning. It's another birthday shout. Born today back in 1951, August Darnell. He was basically the lead singer of Kid Creole and the Coconuts. They had the 1982 hit, Annie, I'm Not Your Daddy, the track we've just played. Happy birthday, August Darnell.
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0: So being midweek Wednesday, I now get to play you the third track from this week's featured classic album, Queen's Hot Space. Today's track was written by Brian May. The song was inspired by the band's deep appreciation for their Latin American fans following a successful tour in South America. Released in the wake of the Falklands War, the song, which includes Spanish lyrics, was seen by many as a poignant romantic gesture during a time when relations between the UK and Argentina were at an all-time low. Unlike many of their guitar-heavy hits, Brian May composed the track primarily on the keyboards, describing it as a romantic and understated song for the band. Released as the third single from the album on the 1st of June 1982, today's track, Las Paradas de Amor.

So we just played the third track from this week's featured classic album, Queen's Hot Space. The track, of course, released as the third single on the 1st of June 1982, Las Paradas de Amor, in brackets, The Words of Love. When they performed the track on the legendary television show Top of the Pops, it would mark their last ever appearance on the show. We'll be playing a fourth track from the album, same time tomorrow, here on your favourite breakfast show. Here's Peter, Bjorn and John from 2006. The track's called Young Folks.

Turning your morning blues into morning grooves on your favourite breakfast station. Talk about.

fast approaching 10 minutes away from 10 o'clock. Today's breakfast show is absolutely whizzed by, hasn't it? We just played you the current release from Madonna called Danceteria. Before that one, we took you back to 2006. Peter Bjorn and John with a track called Young Folks. I should think we'll be able to get three more tracks squeezed in this morning before we finish with our theme tune finish. Here's another current track from Snow Patrol and our lovely Kylie. It's called These Alarms.

from Take That just played, called Sweet July. We've got time for one more track this morning. An interesting fact about the track we're about to play is the fact that it became a global dance music phenomenon, largely due to its massive success in the underground club scene, famously spending several years as a staple of Ibiza sets before finally crossing over to the UK singles chart in 2006 and peaking at number 78. Here's Fish Go Deep with The Cure and The Cause.

0: 6. We just played Fish Go Deep with Cure and The Cause. That's it for today. I hope you've enjoyed the music. And of course, we'll be back the same time tomorrow morning at 7 o'clock. As always, we're going to finish with our theme tune finish. Today's theme tune comes from a British action comedy television series starring Tony Curtis and Roger Moore. It was produced by ITC Entertainment and initially broadcast on ITV and ABC back in 1971. The show has been called the last major entry in the cycle of adventure series that began 11 years earlier with Danger Man in 1960. As well as the most ambitious and most expensive of Salut Grade's international action adventure series, the show was filmed in Britain, France and Italy between May 1970 and June 1971. There was only ever one series with a total of 24 episodes. The theme tune was written and composed by the late John Barry, one of my favourite composers of all time. Of course, the show, The Persuaders. Have a great Wednesday. I'll see you tomorrow morning at 7 o'clock.
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0: Dave Marley will be back tomorrow. Have a great day.
1: 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So I'll see you then.
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7: Attention. Attention. Drop zone in 5, 4, 3, 2, 1.

'Tis the middle of the week. A very warm middle of the week as well. And the weather is set to get warmer. Oh my goodness gracious me. Yeah, here we are. It's Wednesday. A big hello to you, wherever you are, whatever you're doing. Kick off your boots, your shoes, your stilettos. Get your socks off as well. Why don't you? May as well enjoy yourself. You can hear a noise in the background, by the way. That's the printer printing away. Yeah, it's just chuttering away like a chuttering thing from Chutterton. Wherever Chutterton is. Hey, Tornabridge, my wife and I went for a drive yesterday around the hills and dales of County Durham, headed off down towards sort of Barnard Castle, Bishop Auckland and that sort of area. Found a nice little country pub, had an afternoon sort of meal, you know, a little light lunch, so to speak. Great. And it's, you know, when you've got a bit of time on your hands, the weather's nice, why not get out there? I'll tell you why not, because petrol's gone up again, hasn't it? My goodness gracious me, petrol is just keep going up and up and up. Anyway, onwards, upwards, upwards and onwards. 2 hours of great music coming your way with me, George Harron, singing in Hossie. Coming up, we've got a bit of Climie Fisher. We've got a bit of Billy Ocean. We've got Madonna in there, level 42 as well. We've got Starship and Diana Ross and a whole lot more. But first, let's have a bit of U2.

only get the best from us here at the Daily Drop. Yes, you too. Desire. Right, red warnings across most of the UK for extensive heat and sunny weather, and of course for the rest of the UK, the northeast. It's an amber warning as well. Temperatures set to break all records. Temperatures set to hit 38, 39, 40 degrees in the southern parts of the UK. So, yeah, wow, that's going to be that's kind of Mediterranean country. That's kind of, you know, Greece at the, you know, and sort of Italy in that in the middle of the summer, isn't it? My goodness. And they say global warming isn't a thing. Yeah, whatever. Anyway, onwards, upwards, and onwards. Let's get on with the show. Never mind the weather. What about Climie Fisher?

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Billy Ocean, get out of my dreams, get in my car. 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Oi, get out of my, get in my car. Strange old song, isn't it? Strange old song. Right, of course, we're in the middle of the week. The week is progressing. It's going to get hotter, as I can say, and I did say that a minute ago. So make sure that you you have plenty of... water. Make sure you got the sun cream as well. 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

please, please, please, if you've got an animal, don't let your animals out in the middle of this, the hot sun. Don't take your dog for a walk, for instance, in the middle of the afternoon when it's boiling hot. Because if you can't touch the pavement with your hands, then it's going to hurt the dog's paws when it's walking on the footpath. So make sure you take them out later on when it's cooled down a bit and walk them on grass or something like that. Don't walk them on the pavements. Anyway, look at the time. My goodness, we're hitting the half an hour. Nearly, anyway, 25 minutes past.

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Everybody has the right to cry, everybody has the right to love, and I say, when you love, make sure you stand up.

Kylie Minogue doing the locomotion. Right, jetting off abroad is meant to be a relaxing escape, isn't it? Ditching everyday life, the hustle bustle, spending hours lounging around the pool under the Mediterranean sun. Yes, well, we've talked about this before, sunbed wars, and there's a new one hitting the pages of the Daily Mirror at the moment. We all know that the holidays have kicked off, and footage has been flooding in from social media about tourists queuing at hotel lobbies for 3 hours in the morning, racing to secure their sunbeds by frantically throwing down their towels. It's become a bit of a brutal game of run and grab, and holidaymakers will go to any lengths to get their hands on the coveted beds. One woman saw the madness unfold during the week's holiday, and she sent her tapes into the Daily Mirror. She was at a 4-star Dorada Palace in the Spanish resort of Salou. She says, this happens every day. People would start queuing from about 8 o'clock in the morning, sometimes putting chairs near the doors until more people came. Then the chairs got moved. What was the chairs all about? I don't know. This was mad, she says. They were supposed to be on holiday, and they were so focused on getting their sunbed and waiting for this door to open. Once it was open, they went crazy. They just ran, jumped the walls, threw towels over people's heads just so they could claim the bed first. Grown men as well, you know. Following the frantic scenes, Lisa said some people slipped, so instead of helping someone up, they would just jump over them. It was an Olympic sport. It would be 5 high and would secure the bed. It was extremely embarrassing to watch, it says. They were that bothered that to get the sunbed. They weren't bothered that people were actually filming to make them look like a fool. And you know, when they got back home again, wasn't that a great holiday, love? Aye, we'll go to sunbeds every morning. And then they're telling their mates at work, you know, come on in, Jimmy. Hello, boss, you're back. Great holiday. Got me sunbed every morning. People stood on the balconies, apparently, watching this melee. And they had the phones out ready to watch them and film them. And the people would be laughing and nobody seemed to care. It's crazy. Now, if you're going to go to Dorada Palace in Salou, well, you're going to have to put up with this rubbish, this behaviour, this craziness. That's all I can say, craziness. See, what my wife do when we book a holiday, we actually book a villa, or we book a hotel room which has its own sun terrace with its own sunbeds. That way we don't have to worry about, well, these people doing what they do. I've seen it myself, it's crazy.

be famous. Just going on from that story, you know, about the sunbed wars, there's signs all over these hotels, you cannot reserve sunbeds, and yet who polices it? Nobody. We went to our little villa in the sky, as we call it, and it looks down over the pool of the hotel that we stay in. We, as I say, have got our own little pool on the roof. Well, it's a little jacuzzi, you know, spa type thing. Two sunbeds, huge big balcony. You could put 20 sunbeds on it quite happily. And we looked down. Every morning, there was five people came down, reserved the sunbeds, and then went off for a walk. There was like 150 sunbeds. The rest of them predominantly weren't being used. But these five people reserved the same five sunbeds every day for the whole week we were there. And I felt like going down and just getting the towels and chuck them in the pool. And there was a pool attendant, you know, wandering around doing his bit. And there's a big sign, do not reserve sunbeds. And he watched them put their towels down at 8 o'clock in the morning, watched them go to breakfast, and then watched them walk out of the gate as they went around town and had a wander. We could see from our balcony, because we were on the 7th, 8th floor, something like that. We could see them walking along the seafront. Towels still... I took a picture of it, actually. Absolutely crazy. Absolutely crazy. Anyway, onwards, upwards, as we climb up 2:15 the hour. My lordy, lordy, 45 minutes in already. Where's the time going, I hear you say? Bit of Aswad. Me, George Aaron, it is the Daily Drop. It's Wednesday.

The Sound of Hazel Dean. Hey, a big hello to Tony and Sarah Chapman down there in South Shields, and of course Dot and Dave as well, who are from Whitburn, which is just along the road from South Shields, if you didn't know that. A big hello to Tony and, as I say, Sarah, who are gigging. They're going to be gigging tonight, so if you are kicking around South Shields, get yourself down to the Sand Dancers Bar. They'll be there, and they're there from 7 o'clock. He sent me an email saying, George, can you give us a shout out? Just let everyone know that we'll be at the Sand Dancers at 7 o'clock tonight for a gig. If you haven't heard Tony and Sarah sing, they're great. Sarah likes the Carpenters. Tony likes a bit of everything. Put the two together, you get a great show. So if you are kicking about South Shields and you want to get yourself down to a great show, well, that's one for you. Indeed, indeed, indeed. Big hello to Biff down there in Fareham. I'll get my teeth in yet. I was going to say far. See how my brain's not working? I was going to say Farnham, but it's not. It's Fareham, isn't it? There's no farm in it. And a big hello to Lauren Evans as well from... Lauren and Sophie. Sorry, Sophie Aitken. A big hello to Lauren Evans and Sophie Aitken. My apologies. I didn't say your name there, Sophie. My apologies. Onwards, upwards, upwards and onwards. Climbing up the top of the hour. 10 to the hour. Alice Cooper, Poison.

Love in an elevator, indeed. Now, as we know, August is proving to be yet another hot, dry month across the UK. And for many people who struggle to sleep in the heat, which magazine just might have the answer? The team of consumer experts have shared 5 tips to help people get better rest. And in the post, which is on TikTok, by the way, sleep rough with the heat at night, these tips will help you. You'll thank us later, they say in the video. The experts share several videos and several ideas to help the public. Some involved avoiding activities that raise your body temperature, such as eating heavy, spicy meals, while others focused on methods that can help you cool down. For instance, Witch recommended taking a cold shower or soaking your feet in cold water before you go to bed. Immersing your feet in cold water can lower your body temperature and help you feel more refreshed. Alternatively, you could put a pair of socks in the fridge and wear them before bed. But be careful. Frostbite, you know what I mean? In the video are the tips, which include placing an ice in front of your fan, wearing light pajamas, and the list goes on. Take a cold shower, soak your feet in cold water before the bed, wear light pajamas before you go to bed or in bed, which are made from natural fibers. If you've got a fan, place a bowl of ice in front of it. Don't exercise before bed, obviously, and avoid heavy, spicy meals before you go to bed as well. It stands to reason. I mean, obviously, Tony Chapman, a mate of mine, he doesn't do that. He has vindaloos before he goes to bed. Yeah, seriously. I might play you the song later on. Run your wrists under cold water, said one person, which starts to help you cool down. This is a well-known way to rapidly reduce your core temperature. Another says, have a spray bottle of water by the bed. Spray the bed and then often myself. A top tip from Dr. Hillary years ago, and I've done it ever since, she says. Someone else wrote, when I was suffering from cluster migraines up to 23 times a month, I took a cold box with 8 large ice cubes in it and put them beside the bed. I would put them beside my pillowcase in one at a time, put them inside the pillowcase and change them when they were defrosting. Instead of putting a fan into the room, one person says, open the window and point it out. The fan pulls out the hot, stale air from the room during the night, replacing it with fresher air, which comes in from through the door. I've said that one before, haven't I? I have indeed. Anyway, tears for fears. Let's move on. Keep cool. Don't forget to have a cold shower.

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1: I like it because the music is just great. 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
0: From the depths of downtown County Durham, it's The Daily Drop with George Herron.

a partner, significant other, wife, husband, or whatever, they would probably put the socks on, freeze the feet, and then put them on you to warm up. Does your partner do that? My wife does it all the time, especially in the winter months. She'll climb into bed, and she's cold. And you know, I don't know what it is with women. They're colder than men. I mean, I'm usually quite warm, cosy, toasty. And she'll climb into bed, and she'll climb all hours just to pinch me heat. You know what I mean? Put a feet on me tummy. It's like, get off. I'm cold. Is that just me? Does every partner do that? I don't know. Maybe there should be a law against it. Maybe there should be. Anyway, onwards, upwards, upwards and onwards. We're past the 1 hour mark. We're heading down the hill now. What is it? 20 past the hour? Something like that. Anyway, let's have this one. This is going back to the 80s as well, but it's, well, You Keep Me Hanging On. Remember this one by Kim... Was it Kim Wilde? I think it was, wasn't it?

Do you remember that? The Heaven is a Place on Earth, Belinda Carlisle. My goodness gracious me. When did that go back to? What year was that? That'd be in the 80s, obviously, because we're in the 80s, aren't we? So, yeah, that'd be in the 80s. She came out with a few, didn't she, Belinda Carlisle? But have you seen her lately? It looks like her face has been... Like, she's got pegs behind her ears. Her face has been stretched. And this is the thing with a lot of people who find fame and fortune. They try and alter their ways. They try and, I don't know, make themselves stay young. And it just makes a complete mess of it all, you know? My father-in-law said to me and my wife, on the day we got married, grow old gracefully and grow old together. And you know what it is? Just grow old. You can't put off the inevitable. You can use Botox, you can use all sorts of different things, but at the end of the day, you're still going to end up wrinkly in a box, underground, or in a furnace. Sorry, that's the reality of life. So just stop wasting your money. Go and use your money for something more, you know, enjoyable. Stop trying to live up to somebody else's expectations. That's what I say. Anyway, onwards, upwards, upwards and onwards. Give me hope, Joanna. Give me hope that I don't have to use Botox ever.

Now, are you going out to see the partial solar eclipse tonight? The UK's fullest solar eclipse for the next 54 years will take place tonight, with more than 90% of the sun obscuring the moon between obscured by the moon rather between 6:15 and 8:06 tonight. It's the most it's been blocked over the UK since 1999. The Met Office has revealed the best places in the UK to see the cosmic phenomenon, and that's going to be Devon and Cornwall and the west of Pembrokeshire. Other parts of the country will also benefit from the partial eclipse, with Plymouth forecast to see 94.6 coverage about 7:15. So there you go. We're going to see it around about 7:10 here in the northeast. If you're in Birmingham, it's going to be 7:10 as well. London, it's 7:15. Peak in Plymouth is about 7:15, as it's there about and there or thereabouts in Cardiff as well. And if you're in Edinburgh, well, it's going to be a bit earlier, 7:06. You're going to see 90% of it. So there you go, the partial eclipse. The rest of Wales, Northern Ireland, parts of the West Midlands and the South West will see 92% or 94% of solar coverage. So there you go. If you are going out, be very, very careful. The eclipse is happening this evening, so it's pretty low in the horizon. So what you want is a nice flat horizon so you don't have any obstructed views of the sun. So you want to be up high looking out to the west. People should face west, move away from high-rise buildings which could obstruct the views, although the astronomers acknowledge this could be difficult to do in a city. The astronomers warn that people in public need to stay safe while attempting to view the partial eclipse, with the Royal Greenwich Observatory warning people that they should wear sunglasses and a shield. Sunglasses are not a safe method. I have to have a shield as well. So what's the best way to see it? Well, remember when I was a kid, we used to put a little hole, didn't you, in a piece of paper or something. Did you do that when you were a kid? I did it, yeah. You can use solar eclipse glasses, which you can get off Amazon, but they're not going to be arriving on time. So, yeah, you need to block the sun. Don't damage your eyes. Don't look at it. A solar telescope, if you've got one of them. And, well, no. And the next time the moon obscures as much of the sun will be 2081. We'll all be dead by then. Well, I will anyway. And the next solar eclipse will be 2090. And I'll definitely be gone by then. So there you go. You'll notice the sky gets a little bit dark a little bit earlier. So it'll be dark by about sort of 7 o'clock. There or thereabouts. And so, if you've got a welder's mask, that works pretty well. Pretty well. So don't look at the sun. You can damage your eyes, damage your retina. There's no pain, so people won't feel the damage as it's happening. It becomes apparent several hours later. That can include blurred vision, central blinding or dark spot, distorted vision, reduced colour. Do not look at the sun directly, please, please, please. Use about 8 pairs of sunglasses or a welder's mask or something.

0: I forgot to press the button. I was chattering away there, and I'm thinking, why can't I hear myself? Because I forgot to press. I do that quite a lot. It's like an old thing, I think, isn't it? Anyway, look at the time. My goodness, 10 minutes to run. Well, I'll tell you what, I've got to be somewhere, so I'm going to play you out with a couple, maybe three back-to-backs. Whatever you're doing, wherever you're going, you do it with a smiley face. Enjoy the eclipse tonight if you do go out. And remember, wear some protective stuff. Do the things. Look online for some hints and tips on how not to look at the sun to see this. There is something you can do with a piece of paper, and I can't remember what it is. Stick a pinhole in it or something like that. I can't remember now. But have a look at it. And if you have got some, a welder's mask or something, use that. Don't look at the sun. You'll hurt your eyes. And it's going to get dark about 7 o'clock and then light again and then dark again. Have you noticed how the lights are cutting in now? Yeah, it was dark last night about 9:30 up here in the north. I don't know about down there in the south, but up here in the north, dark about 9:30. I mean, the sky, you can still see it's blue, you know, but it's dark. You need the lights on in the car. Anyway, wherever you go, whatever you do, do it with a smile on your face. You take care of yourself. Playing us out, Hazel Dean. You take care of yourself. See you later.
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0: you're the pits. You're a scum, man. You're not fit to be called a human being. I was talking to myself.
1: And so we're up and running with another edition of the Classic Chart Rundown with me, Dave Marley. Today we're looking at August 1982. Kicked it off there at number 20, a brand new entry for the Brat and Chalk Dust, The Umpire Strikes Back. And another brand new entry at this week's... Number

0: And so our second brand new entry of this week's number 19 from the Bell Stars and the Clapping Song. And it falls down from last week's number 17 to this week's
1: number 18
0: for Dollar.

0: And so it's a fall of one space from last week's 17 to this week's 18 for Dollar and Video Tech. And it's a third brand new entry at this week's
1: number 17
0: for The Firm.

0: couple of Nelson riddles going in. Who ain't? Don't make your villain do it. And he sells the odd dodgy motor now and then. Well, ain't a crime, is it?
1: Yeah, you know.
0: Well, yeah, it's a crime, yeah, technically. But it's a bit under the arm the way the aide stunts it on his daily, giving him GBH on the ear roll all the time.
1: Oh, yeah.
0: I mean, just because he happens to have done a bit of Berber Petty with
2: And so, a brand new entry at this week's number 17 for The Firm and Arthur Daly, He's All Right. Down from last week's number 12 to this week's 16 for Visage and Night Train. And it's up from last week's number 20 to this week's 15 for Paul McCartney and Take It Away. It's down from last week's number 10 to this week's
3: number 14
2: for Shalimar.

0: and So Shalimar fall down from last week's number 10 to this week's number 14 with A Night to Remember. And it's up from last week's number 15 to this week's number 13 for David Essex, Me and My Girl. And it falls down from last week's number 8 to this week's
1: number 12
0: for the Steve Miller Band.

0: And so it falls down four spaces from last week's number 8 to this week's number 12 for the Steve Miller Band and Abracadabra. And at this week's
1: number 11
0: is up from last week's 19 for the Stranglers.

0: So it climbs 8 spaces from last week's number 19 to this week's 11 for The Stranglers and Strange Little Girl as we step inside the top 10 of August 1982. And it's a climber of 4 spaces from last week's 14 to this week's
1: number 10
0: for Cliff Richard.

0: ever so Cliff Richard climbed from last week's number 14 to this week's number 10 and the only way out. And it's a non-mover at this week's
1: number 9
0: for Japan.

0: And so it's a non-mover at this week's number 9 for Japan, and I second that emotion. And at this week's
1: number 8,
0: it climbs from last week's number 11, Kid Creole and the Coconuts.

You got a spanking.

0: and so Kid Creole and the Coconuts climb from last week's number 11 to this week's number 8 with Stool Pigeon as we're inside the top 10 of August 1982. And it falls down one space from last week's number 6 to this week's
1: number 7
0: for Bananarama.

0: It's our fall of one space from last week's number 6 to this week's number 7 for Bananarama and Shy Boy. And it's another fall of one space from last week's 5 to this week's
1: number 6
0: for Trio.
2: Uh-huh, uh-huh.

love you though it didn't show.

0: And so Trio fall down from last week's number 5 to this week's number 6 with Da Da Da. And it's up 2 spaces from last week's number 7 to this week's
1: number 5
0: for Hot Chocolate.
2: Started with a kiss. The back row of the

0: Inside climb from last week's number 7 to this week's number 5. Hot Chocolate, It Started With a Kiss. We're one space just outside the top 3 this week. And at this week's
1: number 4,
0: it's a non-mover for Madness.

0: And so a non-mover at this week's number four for Madness and Driving in My Car as we step inside the top three of August 1982. And at this week's
1: number three,
0: it's a non-mover for Yazoo.

0: And so it's a non-mover at this week's number three for Yazoo and Don't Go. And it falls down from last week's number one to this week's
1: number two.
0: It's Irene Cara.

0: So it's down one space from last week's number one to this week's number two. The kids from Fame, Irene Cara and Fame. We're moments away from finding out what was number one in August 1982. Before we do, let's recap on the top 10. And so at this week's number 10, down from 14, is Cliff Richard with The Only Way Out. A non-mover at this week's number 9 for Japan, and I second that emotion. It's up three spaces from last week's number 11 to this week's number 8 for Kid Creole and the Coconuts and Stool Pigeon. Down from last week's number 6 to this week's number 7 for Bananarama and Shy Boy. Down from last week's number 5 to this week's number 6, Trio and Da Da Da. Up two spaces from last week's number 7 to this week's number 5, Hot Chocolate. It started with a kiss, and it's a non-mover at this week's number 4 for Madness and Driving in My Car. Inside the top 3, a non-mover at number 3 for Yazoo and Don't Go, and it's down from last week's number 1 to this week's number 2, Irene Cara and Fame. The track that was number 1, August of 1982.
1: Britain's number 1.
0: It's Dexter's Midnight Runners. Come on, Eileen. I'll see you next time.

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Treachery and treason, there's always an excuse for it. 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

0: Hi, I'm Freya, and you can catch me every Monday evening, 5 till 7pm, for 2 hours of Beats and Banter, right here on NE3 Radio, music for the North East and beyond. So I'll see you then.
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I've got your requests on the way. I've got your wild cards on its way, and it was somewhere.

His birthday last week, so I'll be doing something for her just a little bit later on. Kicking today's show off, though, we've got Pink Fong on its way with Baby Shark, Jason Donovan, Nothing Can Divide Us. But before that, it is the House Martins with Caravan of Love.

It's Black Lace and the Conga, especially for Craig, because I know he likes that one. Still to come, though, I've got the Fingers Boys on its way with We Like to Party. The Brotherhood of Man is also on its way with Save All Your Kisses for Me. But the next track is for Emma, because I know she likes this one. It's Red Foo and Juicy Wiggle.

It's the Venga Boys, the way you like to party. And of course, the party doesn't stop there, because a little cheeky bird has told me that it was Emma's birthday last week. So no matter where you are, in your living rooms, in your kitchens, maybe outside having a barbie, got us on out there. After three, I want you all to sing happy birthday to Emma. One, two, three.

And there we have it. A massive, massive happy birthday to Emma. And this one's for you as well. It's Technohead. It's called Happy Birthday, of course.

I've got your requests coming up in a few tracks time, probably a couple of tracks, but don't forget, single of the week is back this week, and that's down to Emma, because last week she asked for two brilliant, brilliant tracks. It was the Sunset Brothers and Mark McCabe, I think it was, I'm Feeling It in the Air, and Milk Inc, Walk on Water. There we go, my memory is rubbish, but I remember those two tracks from last week. So yeah, single of the week is back, and I hope you like this one this week, Emma. It is a banger. It is now time to do a party dance. We are going to do the... We're going to do Superman. And as always, if you know the actions at home, feel free to join in. Here it is.

0: brilliant, brilliant stuff. And as always, if you did the actions at home, give yourselves a great big round of applause. I've got the Grease Mega Mix coming up next, but straight after that, we're getting into the requests.
1: Automatic. Systematic. Hydromatic. Why's the Greased Lightning?

and it is now request time. Emma has been in touch with the studio and asked for three tracks this week. Katy Perry with Firework, I Open Our Hungry Eyes, haven't heard that one in a while, and this one, an absolute banger, it's Faithless with Insomnia. As always, finish three back to back, let's do it.

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I get no sleep. I can't get no sleep.

0: A massive thank you to Emma for those three tracks this week. It is now time for this.
1: It's time for this week's Wild Cards.
0: It is indeed. It comes in two parts, and this is the part of the show that gives recognition to parents, guardians and carers for all the hard work that they do, and of course hear their favourite tracks played on NE3 Radio. Keith was first on the button this week, and he's asked for three tracks. Share, If I Could Turn Back Time, love that track. Stereophonics, Have a Nice Day, yeah, a good track, solid track as well, and this one by Jennifer.

And massive thank you to Keith for those great tracks this week. I have to say, Sure If I Could Turn Back Time has to be my all-time favourite Sure song. A massive Sure fan, by the way. Next up is Colin, and he's got three tracks. A new order with Blue Monday. This one, which I haven't heard before, so I've just had a nab it. Techno Remix Studio, another break in the wall. Very interesting. I can't wait to listen to that one. And this one, Blondie with Call Me. As always, we're playing these three back-to-back. Let's go.

And there we have it. Collins Street Trucks this week. I do apologise. I didn't realise I'd put like an extended play New Order Blue Monday on. And the techno remix of Another Brick in the Wall. I'm going to keep that because I really enjoy that. It is now time though to do a party dance. We are going to do the Music Man. And as always, if you know the actions at home, feel free to join in. Here it is.

Brilliant, brilliant stuff there. And of course, if you did the actions at home, we give yourselves a great big round of applause. Now then, I did mention a little bit earlier, but because of Emma's brilliant tracks last week, I am bringing back Single of the Week. And this week, it is the same people who brought you Children of the Night. And no, it's not Nakatomi. It is QFX with their absolutely banging track, It's Freedom. Emma, this one's for you, and I hope you like it.

0: It's the Chichewa Dance. Still to come, the last few tracks. I've got Roy Orbison on its way, especially for Craig. We've got DJ Cusper with the Cha-Cha Slide. But before that, it is the Fast Food Rockers with the Fast Food Song.
1: Can I take your order, please?

It's Penny Orbison. Penny Orbison? Roy Orbison, Penny Arcade, especially for Craig. There we go. We have come to the end of the show. A massive thank you to everyone that's joined on and kept me company on today's Ring the Party to you. A massive thank you to Colin and Keith for their wild cards. And of course, to Emma and Craig for their text requests. And of course, Emma, happy birthday on last week. Yeah, why not? Lovely, lovely, lovely. Hope we have a little party there at home, by the way. Right, last track, of course, is Peter's Lane. And straight after that, we got Gordy and Keith on the way with You Couldn't Write It. And then straight after that, 7 to 11, it's non-stop back-to-back bangers. So don't miss it. From me, the Mac, whatever you're doing for the rest of the evening, have a good one. And I'll see you again soon. Bye-bye for now.

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0: Well, hello.
1: Yeah.
0: It's Gordy.
1: And Keith.
0: And you couldn't write it.
1: You certainly couldn't write it today. What a historical day.
0: Yeah, I know. There's quite a bit going on, isn't it?
1: There's too much going on, isn't it?
0: Yeah, it's good though.
1: I've just got a text off the Newcastle United manager there. He said he's, I think he's going to wrap. He's going to quit.
0: Why?
1: Is that 2-0 down already?
0: No, you've got the wrong phone, man. You should ask the gaffer. He's got a different phone. He's seen that they're winning 2-0.
1: It's not going well for them in Scotland.
0: Aye. Well, that's strange because I was told that Newcastle winning 2-0. Must be a different phone.
1: I think you must have been playing on Championship Manager or something there.
0: I know.
1: Or FIFA.
0: Could be worse. I could call, what do you call him? That singer who, you know, instead of calling him Roy, call him, what was that? What was her name again?
1: Oh, Penny Orbison.
0: Aye, Penny Orbison. Aye.
1: Apparently she's on a Newcastle on a weekend.
0: Is she?
1: It's like a tribute, Penny Orbison.
0: Aye, oh, good.
1: You know, the O2 Academy.
0: Yeah.
1: Doing we'll a
0: have
1: turn.
0: To, we'll have to go and see her. So you had a good weekend then?
1: Yeah, I've had a really good weekend, yeah.
0: What were you doing, anything exciting?
1: I've got an exciting announcement to make later on in the show.
0: Yep.
1: As well, so that'll probably explain how busy I was at the weekend.
0: Right. Did you have the kids with you?
1: I did, yes.
0: And did you go out?
1: Yeah, I had the kids.
0: Partying or what? You usually go out partying.
1: Well, my older, she does her own thing now, so she doesn't want to know her dad because she's at that age.
0: Right.
1: And the little one, yeah. She wants to know her dad.
0: Yeah.
1: Because she's going to be in about 5 years' time, she won't want to know her dad.
0: So what you doing? Is she writing a story for your older daughter?
1: Yeah,
0: she?
1: Yeah.
0: So she can read it?
1: She's carrying the baton at the minute to take me places and that, so yeah.
0: Did you go to any cinema or anything like that?
1: No, I think we've watched every single film that there is. So we're waiting on the next batch to come through.
0: The weather's getting good again, like, isn't it?
1: It is.
0: It's going to be red hot tomorrow.
1: Apparently, it's going to be dark shortly, isn't it? As well.
0: I think shorter nights, isn't it?
1: And the world media sent on the streets.
0: Oh, you
1: and everything.
0: Mean eclipse? Oh, yeah. Aye, that's right.
1: Apparently, the world's media are like on street corners and everything, seeing what they can see.
0: Yeah. Well, you've got to, haven't you? So, I will mention the eclipse, shall we?
1: It's a generational thing as well.
0: What, the eclipse, or
1: mm-hmm.
0: is it?
1: Mm-hmm.
0: What happens, like?
1: Well, we'll soon find out, won't we? Apparently, right. We're going to be pitched into darkness and
0: so
1: the world's going to end.
0: What time? It starts in Norwich at 6:15, but I'm not sure what time it gets up here.
1: Yeah. It'd be nice on the show if it happens on the show.
0: Oh, you know.
1: Well, anything could happen, couldn't it?
0: Well, that's it. You never know.
1: You never know.
0: But the eclipse, it's only going to be partial, so it'll be 90-96%.
1: Oh, yeah. Nice.
0: It's not going to be total eclipse.
1: Yeah.
0: The next total eclipse, I think, is going to be 2080, so we'll have to hang fire with that one.
1: I've got a stat as well for you. I've got a stat for you.
0: Yeah?
1: With regards to the eclipse. The last one was in 1999.
0: How did you know that?
1: Google.
0: That's funny because I thought I told you before. So, yeah, if you're going to watch it tonight, make sure you've got your proper equipment with you. Haven't you?
1: Yeah.
0: You've got to have the.
1: You bought the glasses, didn't you?
0: No, it wasn't them ones, no.
1: No.
0: No. I've got a, what do you call it? A colander.
1: A colander? Oh.
0: Yeah. Because you can. Shine the light through that and it reflects onto the floor and you'd be able to see the moon moving across.
1: Can you remember the Smash advert?
0: Oh,
1: the
0: aye.
1: Potatoes.
0: Oh, aye,
1: that's
0: yeah.
1: what they used, didn't they, for the heads?
0: Aye, that's right.
1: Yeah.
0: Aye. Or you can use your phone to watch it, not look at it, but you know, record it that way.
1: Well, we generally have somebody hanging outside of the window here.
0: Well,
1: in any three radio towers, so we could possibly pass one of our phones out there and then get a decent view of it.
0: Well, that's it. It's getting a bit dark now, or is it just my eyes? Oh, wait, no, it's the windows. He hasn't cleaned the windows, man. I thought it was getting dark.
1: I'm going to get thrown out here shortly, aren't we?
0: Well, you will. So what we're going for the next song?
1: Well, it's your song. It's... tying in with the historical day-to-day, it's Bonnie Tyler and Total Eclipse of the Heart.
0: Great.

0: enjoyed that, drifting away.
1: Well, certainly not going to be drifting away today, are we?
0: Definitely
1: everything
0: not.
1: Everything that's going on today.
0: Just going back to the eclipse, I wanted to give you a brief on a flower, you know, from the collection. So anyway, the flowers, the dandelion is the only flower that represents the three celestial bodies. It's the sun, the moon and the stars. So the flower is the sun. And did you know that it closes at night time?
1: Really? Oh, I didn't know.
0: Yeah. And the puffball is the moon. And then the float away seeds are the stars. So every part of a dandelion is useful. The roots, leaves and the flower can be used for food, medicine and dye for colouring. Dandelion is taken from the French word dent de lion. Do you know what that means?
1: Nope.
0: It means the lion's tooth.
1: You can tell you're a florist.
0: Yeah.
1: I think it's all coming through,
0: good,
1: isn't it?
0: Good.
1: So all the floristry knowledge as well.
0: So, yeah, I thought that was
1: through,
0: a canny link with the eclipse tonight. So, yeah.
1: I've got my spies out. We're still watching, aren't we?
0: Aye, still watching. Still, nothing.
1: You've probably got the best view, haven't you?
0: I have, yeah. Great. And you're going to tell me about bin face, because we've set up our bins, haven't we?
1: Well, we've set our campaign for a few weeks now,
0: yeah,
1: with our friend Count Binface. So if there's anybody in Clacton that's listening to NA3 Radio, I know it's a very slim chance, but just to put an appeal out, please, people of Clacton, do the right thing tomorrow and please vote Count Binface, because it would probably be the most hilarious thing that would ever have happened in this country for a long, long time.
0: I thought we were going to go down and support him.
1: Well, we've got our bins, haven't we?
0: You know.
1: Because we have TikTok live now, so
0: yeah,
1: we can show our TikTok friends our bins and support them.
0: We'll try to do it. We're going to do it with the bins on our head all the time, but the your sets wouldn't fit, so we'll just have to try them when the eclipse comes on, see that we don't get the hit with the light, you know what I mean?
1: He needs all the support he can get, but hopefully the people of Clacton can come together and do the right thing and get this guy as a member of parliament.
0: I think when they see us two, you know, like beside him, I think it could turn the tide. You know.
1: Hopefully, his campaign's been brilliant. It's been really funny
0: positive. He hasn't had us two though.
1: No,
0: you know what I mean.
1: Well, we can be secret weapon.
0: Well, that's
1: we?
0: It. Aye,
1: we can. But like I've got his manifesto here. I know I've said a lot of the things.
0: Oh, not he say scream again.
1: But what's not to like about his top 20 things, man?
0: Not he say scream. I want to sugarcoat it, man.
1: He's going to boost the region's economy, prestige and fame. He's going to cut your taxes and everybody else's. Bus fares capped at £1.99. 99 flake ice creams.
0: Oh, man, no.
1: No more than 99 pence. He's going to promise to spend more time in Clacton than in Washington, than the previous incumbent. MPs who resign mid-parliament to be barred from the resultant by-election. He's going to build at least one affordable home.
0: Did they say it's going to be, what do you call it, like a Comic-Con, because it's going to be
1: 34,
0: that's good, that.
1: People who drive past Clacton Station with annoyingly loud exhausts are going to lose their licence. So he's cracking the whip in Clacton if he gets in.
0: That's not a good sign.
1: He's going to hold a referendum on whether Pluto should regain its planet status. Wayne Rooney's going to be the expert summariser for the BBC Eurovision.
0: Yeah.
1: Now that was a vote winner. Yeah. He's going to stand by what he said in the past. He's going to bring back CFAX, speaker phones. He's going to nationalise Adele, rename HS2 FFS1. The hand dryer.
0: He's not bringing back Toast Toppers, is he?
1: I think he is, yeah.
0: Want to.
1: But what's not to love about this guy? He's got the interest of the people of Clacton at heart. So,
0: but you know,
1: people
0: of Clacton,
1: please
0: say it,
1: do the right thing.
0: You know, when
1: tomorrow.
0: You put that bin on, does it not give you that like sort of power? Do you not feel it when you put your bin on?
1: Well, when I put it on earlier, it made us do what bin face does. It's like you stand up and you think,
0: you know, doesn't it give you like a certain
1: feel like a king?
0: Aye, something about it, isn't it?
1: Mm-hmm.
0: We'll have to do it when the eclipse comes on.
1: Yeah. So, well, we definitely won't. We can hardly see out of this bin anyway, so we definitely won't see when the eclipse goes
0: past. What about Newcastle? Are they doing any better?
1: It's half time.
0: Is it? Oh, well. At least they're still 2-0 up, aren't they? Well, my phone. So, aye.
1: You've got FIFA on your phone, you.
0: Aye, you know.
1: You've got FIFA, they're getting beat 2-0 out. Half time. So, the new manager out.
0: Hey. You stop swearing. You're not allowed to. Yeah, I don't know.
1: They'll probably win the second half now.
0: Yeah. It's probably just giving them a, wouldn't it? Like a kickstart.
1: I don't know the team they've picked, but aye. Friendlies are always notoriously difficult to judge.
0: I hope them haven't got the bins on the head.
1: But by the sounds of it, they have in the first half, with the way they've played. But yeah, second half, still a long way to go.
0: And we've got that big announcement about you, haven't we?
1: Yeah.
0: Yeah. So, looking forward to that.
1: Yeah.
0: Hey, there's so much
1: on. Oh, there's too much going on. But yeah, just to sum up, people are clacking tomorrow. Camp Binface.
0: Yeah, and look out for us too.

0: Did you enjoy that one?
1: I did. I think we're gearing up for the eclipse with the end of that song, weren't we?
0: I tell you what, it's getting darker out there, like. And we've just had, what do you call them? Checking out for her? Who does the weather forecast for her?
1: Who does the weather forecast for her? Who we got?
0: It's top
1: I thought
0: secret,
1: we did it ourselves.
0: No, it's a special guest, isn't it? The night.
1: We've got a special guest.
0: Aye. Can not see him.
1: Yeah. Oh, he's here.
0: Aye. So he's checking out for her for the eclipse.
1: You know, apparently he's a good singer as well.
0: Oh, hey. You should hear him. I was amazed when I heard that song, like. Aye, totally. Is he doing an LP? LP? He was talking about doing one for Christmas, wasn't he? A Christmas song.
1: Christmas special, yeah.
0: Aye, that'll be good. Well, we're calendar as well. We'll have to sort that out.
1: It's going
0: to
1: be
0: we?
1: Some merch this Christmas,
0: oh,
1: isn't it?
0: Hey.
1: It's going to fly off the shelves, isn't it?
0: Definitely. People will be amazed at what they'll get off with. Right. Talking about, you couldn't write it. I was looking on the internet and, you know, there's a bed making contest. I don't know if it's in Sweden or where, but there's three people like lining up, making the bed and see who makes the best bed.
1: Do you get a trophy at the end of it as
0: well? I would imagine so. Probably a pillar or something like that, wouldn't you?
1: A golden pillar and then a silver one and a bronze.
0: I don't know how many.
1: Try to sleep on that.
0: I don't know how many's in it, but there must be like the precise way to, you know, like fold the sheets and that.
1: Well, I certainly wouldn't be in the running for the top three. I know that.
0: I mean, now you don't have all them blankets and that, do you? You know, you just have your quilt and that's it. I mean, years ago, when we used to go, like, on holiday caravan, the blankets were like horse blankets. They were rough as out. Aye, terrible.
1: It's all different now.
0: It's all different.
1: Different world.
0: And there's another competition where women have like a cleaning one as well, like a mop race. To see who's the fastest with the mop. Aye. So
1: well, hopefully, in the interest of equality, that there should be men that take.
0: Well,
1: part
0: that's
1: in that
0: what
1: as
0: I
1: well.
0: Was wondering. That's what I was wondering because I didn't see any men there, but there could be like, you know, like split.
1: Because they could be getting a few phone calls.
0: Ooh, not off.
1: Not
0: from
1: off. The authorities, couldn't they?
0: I tell you what, I use not the mop now. It's them squeezy sponge things where you like hold the handle and then it goes up and down and it squeezes all the water out. Have you seen them or not?
1: I haven't seen them, no.
0: Dizzy mops or something they call them.
1: All right.
0: Well, I'm dizzy when I finish with it, like. Aye. I'll have to show you next time we're in the shop.
1: I've just got a standard tried and tested
0: rabbit
1: mop and bucket.
0: Oh, not the rabbit.
1: No. No, he's still plodding on there.
0: You were doing something else for him, weren't you? Was your dad not going to build something else for him?
1: I don't know.
0: No, I'm sure you said to me.
1: He just needed some wood for the bottom bit of his, cage.
0: I knew you said something.
1: So he's gonna... Yeah, so it's really like flooring being made for him.
0: Aye.
1: And I can't believe we're talking about a rabbit. But
0: I bet he's...
1: he's getting new flooring down.
0: I bet he's all swanky now. Oh, see the way he walks around in that.
1: He thinks he's it now. He thinks he's got it made.
0: My brother, his dog, he was telling us that she knows different music sounds. When Happy Birthday comes on, she gets a toy and she walks around the carpet for them to sing Happy Birthday to her. Strange, isn't it?
1: Oh, it is. Couldn't write it. Does anybody have any... You couldn't write it. So we'd love to hear from anybody that's tuning in. You can drop
0: or anybody that's not tuning in.
1: Or anybody that's not, by the power of the mind.
0: Yeah.
1: Just text her through the power of the mind on 0757-222-5695. If you're not listening to her, you can email her as well. It's studio2@ne3radio.co.uk. And if you're still not listening, you can get her on social media on Facebook, Instagram, TikTok, X and Threads.
0: And if you haven't got a computer or a phone, well, I can't think of anything that way, can you?
1: Power of the mind? The eclipse could like just transport it.
0: Don't you think
1: the studio,
0: like, you know, like Mackie D's and that would have some special on the day, wouldn't you? Like half a burger or something.
1: I think there'd be a riot outside of there, wouldn't there?
0: like half a burger and, an egg in the middle of it.
1: The look of devastation when you order it.
0: I know.
1: And you're hungry as well. They say, oh, here's your burger. Half a burger for Eclipse Day.
0: Aye.
1: Once in a generation, you'd be like, I just want my food, I'm starving. But, dear me.
0: I'm still waiting for this big announcement.
1: I think it looks lighter outside than it did earlier.
0: You're just trying to get away from this announcement, aren't you? We'll have to do it in the next
1: section. We'll do it in the next segment anyway. Aye.
0: Well, make sure you do it. We're not the bucket on, though. Do you know what I mean? Because people will think you're mumbling.
1: Yeah.
0: All right. So we'll get the next lot of songs in.
1: Yeah, it's Seven Colours, Last Witness, and Massive Attack, Unfinished Sympathy.
0: Great.

0: Did you enjoy that one?
1: Oh, yeah. I thought that was the eclipse there.
0: It was.
1: Was it?
0: I've been outside.
1: That was our eclipse.
0: I was checking on it.
1: Was the NE3 radio eclipse, that wasn't it? Dear me. But, yeah, enjoyed it.
0: So are you ready for your big announcement?
1: Big announcement, yes. So I've been working on this for a number of months now, and I'm launching a new website in cooperation with Counterpress Media, which is an independent media company. So I'm launching a new website on this Monday called The Sunderland Stories. Now, this is just aimed at our red and white following. So I'm going to be launching this website. There's going to be lots of good content on there. There's also going to be like in-depth quality coverage of the Sunderland each day.
0: Can I just ideally ask you, is it about Sunderland Club, or is it going to be Sunderland?
1: Yeah, so it's going to be just basically reporting about Sunderland, but also looking at the history of Sunderland, just everything about them really, and trying to get the stories across, yeah, as in the name, about the club. There was a play I watched a couple of years ago called The Sunderland Story, which was a really positive play. It was a musical that was on at the Sunderland Empire. And if there's anybody that supports Sunderland might have went along there, it was sold out, it was really popular. And it was like the story of the history of the football club. It was phenomenal. You didn't even need to like football to enjoy it. It was just
0: so. Will
1: really
0: you be
1: good.
0: Singing as well then?
1: Oh, me singing? Dear me, definitely not. But the whole show was just brilliant. And what I remember of it was like how positive it was, and it made you feel good at the end of it. And I wanted this website to do something similar. Yeah. So the whole point of it is to just obviously cover the club independently and do as good a coverage as possible, but also to tell the stories of Sunderland. So I've got some interviews that I've already done this week with, I've announced Simon Crabtree. If there's anybody that went to the matches in the early 2000s, yeah, and late 90s, Simon was the commentator of Sunderland with Gary Rowell, who sadly passed away last year.
0: Yeah.
1: Gary was obviously a Sunderland legend, phenomenal footballer, great goal scorer, but him and Simon were fantastic on the radio. They were brilliant. So Simon's always kept in touch with Simon.
0: So have you done like a podcast with him?
1: So I've done an interview with him. Yeah. So that's great. Going to be launched on Monday. He's kindly put we've put a video out and wishing the site well. I've also done an interview with Jody Craddock, who also used to play for Sunderland. Yeah. He also used to play for Wolves. Talking about his time at Sunderland, but also talking about his career at the moment, he's a professional artist as well.
0: Yeah,
1: so he does lots of great great portraits and a lot of them not just football related. It's phenomenal, but obviously I don't want to reveal too much, but yeah, if there's anybody that wants to sign up to it, and you'll see we'll put some photographs on the website as well. It's not just
0: your basic, is it? It's like sort of in depth, isn't it?
1: So it's trying to get to in depth and under the skin of the football club as well as covering what's going on now, any sort of news. We're just trying to keep people up to date, but also trying to put a bit more meaning behind the football club. Yeah. So there's. I'm going to make more announcements over the next couple of days, but if there's anybody that's interested in signing up, it's thesunderlandstories.news. So thesunderlandstories.news, that's the website. You're entitled to a free trial of a month, so if you like what you see, you can sign up further, but there's no obligation to pay it at all to it. But hopefully it'll be positive, it'll be an extra avenue for supporters, and hopefully we'll want to involve the community as well and get supporters involved and just get things going.
0: Yeah,
1: on it.
0: Yeah, great. So will it, you know, if you do join, how does it work? Will it be like weekly looking at stories, will it work?
1: So it'll, like obviously if you can sign up through that site, And then obviously launches on Monday. You there'll be various content that goes across the month. If you like what you see, you can subscribe further.
0: Yeah.
1: So the cost will be per month. It's less than a pint.
0: Yeah.
1: You know, it's quite minuscule, really. But obviously, you appreciate that there's cost of living pressures on people. So it's not, you know, if you can, great. If not, not a problem at all. But it's just an extra channel out there for people to.
0: So can people follow if they've got stories as well? Can they email you?
1: Yeah, well, that's a lot of the purpose is to involve the community. So if people have any sort of stories about the football club, any suggestions, it's going to be it's their website. You know, like we'd be governed and dictated by what the fans want. So if the fans want to, they say we're not happy with this, they want this covered and that. And that's what we're there for.
0: But there'll be like little hidden gems, won't there? Little stories that people, people have forgot about and that, or people didn't even know, you know. And then when them stories go out, it's just
1: at the moment, I'm working on, obviously Sunderland announced that Anthony Patterson had left the club yesterday, gone to Wrexham. But Anthony Patterson will always be remembered for his save at Wembley in the playoff final against Sheffield United.
0: Yeah.
1: And it was very Gordon Banks-esque. It was probably one of the best saves you'll ever see in a football. I was right on line with it, and it was just phenomenal how he got his hand and clawed it away. And I think Sunderland probably would have lost that game if that goes in, because it was very early you can't underestimate how big that save was. So I'm working on an article at the moment about the best saves that supporters have seen throughout that time.
0: Well, yours is one of them, isn't it? You were, didn't you? When you took a shot, and was it? When you were at school?
1: Yeah.
0: The best shot ever. Scored,
1: best shot ever. It's the only goal ever scored for the school, and I still remember it, and I'm only 46. It's only 30 years later. But if there's anybody interested, it'd be lovely to have people on board. So it's the sundlandstories.news. Hopefully it'll go from strength to strength, but that's what we're going to be doing and trying to do, and hopefully we'll be able to carry that on in the weeks and months to come.
0: And if they've got any you couldn't write the stories as well for it?
1: Yeah.
0: Great.
1: Yeah, if anything at all, we'll listen and appreciate any sort of feedback, and obviously we'll do everything we can.
0: Excellent. So what we've got next then?
1: We've got, it's the tie-in with our friend Count Binface, isn't it?
0: Oh yeah, that's right. All right.
1: So we're going to play, it's our tribute to our friend tomorrow. So it's My Old Man's a Dustman.
0: Great. Excellent. Thanks.
2: To tell it is a must, about an unsung hero that moves away a dust. Some people make a fortune, others earn a mint. My old man don't earn much. In fact, he's flipping skint.

0: I say, Les.
1: Yeah?
0: I found a police dog in my dustbin.
1: Well, how do you know he's a police dog?
0: He had a policeman with him. Though my old man's a dustman, he's got an heart of gold. He got married recently, though he's 86 years old. We said, here, hang on, Dad, you're getting past your prime. He said, well, when you get my age, it helps to pass the time. Hey! My old man's a dustman, he wears a dustman's hat. He wears gold blimey trousers and he lives in a council flat. I say, my dustbin's full of lilies.
1: Well,

0: How's that for been for you, sir?
1: Oh, it's getting emotional now.
0: Aye, it is, isn't it? I know.
1: Come on, Binface.
0: I didn't want any tears in me bin.
1: He can do it. He's got to do it tomorrow. Come on.
0: Come on. Well, I will be backing him. So, it looks like it's starting, doesn't it? The eclipse.
1: It looks like the heavens are going to open.
0: I know. But we might just be in time. So,
1: history.
0: Good. It's been a good one, isn't it?
1: I've loved every second. I love every second anyway, but this has been brilliant, isn't it?
0: It has. It's been a right mix. So, I hope everybody has a great weekend and you're still enjoying your holidays.
1: And, Newcastle might have won a game by then.
0: Right, and they might catch up. You know what I mean?
1: I don't think so.
0: What is it, 3-2 or something like that?
1: Is it 3-2, is it?
0: I don't know.
1: Surely not. Only... That's 3-1.
0: Is it? Well...
1: Last seconds.
0: You never know. So, as I say, enjoy your weekend and thanks for listening in. And also, if you're on TikTok as well. So, it's been a pleasure.
1: Yeah, thanks everybody.
0: Okay.
1: Thank you.
0: Thanks. Bye.

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